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Car Bliss. 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

some limes and a Corona. But she looks back, yeah, she throws me a kiss like, honey, I sure want you. And it's 103 between her and me, and only 92 in Daytona. And it

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Sheboygan's Scott and Tree B93, Jake Owen, Barefoot Blue Jean Night. That'll do it for us here on your Monday morning. Enjoy the rest of the day. Maybe a little more rain coming today. We will get back after tomorrow. Two-pack Tuesday. We'll spike those in throughout the morning. We'll have more zoo tickets on the line for trivia before 7 o'clock. Stace Keen news updates throughout the morning. We'll tee it up 6 a.m. tomorrow, as always. Mike DuBordin next. Matthew J. gets you home later today. Russell Dickerson's new one, Worth Your Wild. Getting me out. B93, see ya.

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That's Luke Combs, 99.9 Radio USA, with Tim McGraw, currently on his Pawn Shop guitar tour, making headlines for a surprise concert appearance by his 24-year-old daughter, Audrey McGraw, during his July 24th show at the Jones Beach Theater in New York. She sang her mom's big hit called Stronger. Here's Tim now with Humble and Kind.

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Straight for the heart, Miss Alexandra Kay, B93, where apparently we've got some very strong storms moving in this afternoon. I'll tell you all about it in just a little bit. You're going to want to keep your eye on the weather for sure. Here's Dan and Shay and their latest called Say So on Sheboygan's Country.

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Scotty McCreary, B93 with George Burge and Luke Bryan coming up. Right now it's Gavin Adcock. 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

wee bitty fighting in prison. Yeah, he got in a fight over the weekend. He's now in solitary confinement as somebody said something that he didn't like, and he stepped up. Here it's Dan and Shay.

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1: Here's Dylan Scott. Dear Big City, it's noon only on B93.
2: Dear Big City, I know you're busy. Don't worry about riding me back. I know.